hiçbir ilişkimiz belirtemez.

you want.

Sunrise, you know. 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See, nowadays,

0: 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A star that deserves to be seen? 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
1: I saw her through the window today. She was sitting in the Silver Spoon Cafe. 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

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High school fresh, said MJ, then A to the VT, welcome to the show. I woke my ass off to get good grades. 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We made it to the college, they still don't admit it. 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But I never made a promise that I know I shouldn't. Thank God it's over. Back then I

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1: 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Mick Jagger, Peter Tosh. Walk and don't look back. We're going to close the show today with two covers that I'll introduce for you, and then I'll say adios. Wild Horses by the Flying Burrito Brothers, a country rock group out of New York City, out of Los Angeles, started up in 1971. They broke up when Chris Hillman and Graham Parsons left the group ceremoniously. And then you're going to hear the Soup Dragons, a Scottish rock and roll group, play the last song, which is I'm Free. Let's start with Wild Horses and end the show today with I'm Free.

Oh, yes, that was Christmas time from, or Los Christmas from Los Bichos, from the Los Christmas EP, Christmas Time, Sexy Time.

I can't sing that part. No. Someone else sing that part. All right. Merry Christmas, everybody. Let them know it's... You know the rest. Thank you.